analogis rek sababu da ci am solo amna ci solo ma gis nit mom bëgg ko rek ta yalla tax.

I know his feelings. He's only human. 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

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We gon' murder this one and murder that one.

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1: There was nothing to do but play, you know, and we had a lot of fun trying to play, you know.
2: It's hard to explain.
1: Plenty of jam sessions.
2: It's just hard to describe. It's hard to explain. Everything you cannot explain. Because if you're good, then you don't have to play.
1: Plenty of jam sessions, but basically speaking, much poverty.
3: As a result of a certain musician applied to a certain instrument, you get a definite tonal character.
4: We wish we could take you inside, but nobody's allowed in while they're rehearsing, you see.

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Mama keeps telling me, judging from the gifts you buy your wife, must have been assaulting in your last life.

A limo's much less fuss. Talking about champagne habits on a big salary.

grows on trees. With your champagne habits on that big salary. And I say, Mama, don't worry about me. I was born lucky as a man can be.